0: This is Tracy, Kilo Foxtrot Zero, Mike Victor Sierra, announcing the Colorado Emergency Reporting Net will air in 5 minutes at 6:30 p.m. This is a short directed net where everyone is welcome to check in. Prior to the net opening for general check-ins, at this time, I am taking early check-ins from CERN volunteer monitors and board members of the Colorado Connection. All monitors and board members, if you have business for the net, please indicate so when checking in.
1: 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This is November Zero, Delta Mike Papa, Dave N0 DMP. 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

0: Well, that was a pretty good, clean group of check-ins there. I have Dave, November 0, Delta Mike Papa. Will, with his new call sign, Whiskey India 6, Mike. Mike, Kilo Foxtrot 0, Lima Whiskey Echo, and Tony, Kilo Foxtrot 0, Kilo Tango Mike. And everybody sounds good in the repeater tonight. We still have a couple minutes in this early portion for CERN volunteer monitors and Colorado board members. Otherwise, we will begin general check-ins at 6:30 p.m. This is Tracy, KF0MVS.
1: Kilo Alpha 3. Uniform, Foxtrot Victor, Sean and Arvada, Portable.
0: Hey, Sean, you're a little scratchy there and weak. Could you repeat that call sign for the record, please?
1: Yep, Kilo Alpha 3, Uniform, Foxtrot Victor, Sean Portable.
0: I got it. Kilo Alpha 3, Uniform, Foxtrot, Victor. Yep, a little scratchy on that portable, but we got you.

0: 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This is the Colorado Emergency Reporting Net in conjunction with the Colorado Connection Repeaters Incorporated, meeting every evening at 6:30 p.m. for 15 minutes. We practice copying information need to report in emergency to 911, and we provide the organization for licensed amateur radio operators to monitor Colorado Connection statewide frequencies to answer any call for help. 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My name is Tracy, Kilo Foxtrot Zero, Mike Victor Sierra, and I am this evening's host. 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
2: Charlie,
3: 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Mike Alpha Yankee.
2: AI0RC.
0: Okay, there's the first three and a double, and I think I actually picked everybody out, I think. Let's see, we got Tom over at Fountain. Kilo Foxtrot Zero, Tango X-ray Charlie, did I copy you correctly?
1: 100% correct. Thanks, Tracy. Have a great evening.
0: You too. Have a good one. RC, I think you're over there in Payton, if you're not cruising around. Alpha, India, Zero, Romeo, Charlie. Is everything correct?
2: Yes, it is, Tracy. I hope you have a great evening. AI, Zero, RC, back to this.
0: You have a good one. James, over in Arvada. Kilo, Zero, Mike, Alpha, Yankee. Did I hear that correctly in that double?
4: Roger, Roger, you are correct. K-Zero, MLI, back in that.
0: You have a good one, and you sound much better when not in the double. Let's go for another round of check-ins. Please call now.
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6: Whiskey 3, Mike, India, X-ray, Roger, in Colorado Springs, W3MIX.
0: Okay, we got four that time, but let's see here. I have Lyle over there, Parker, loud and clear, Kilo Zero, Quebec, Mike, Mike. Did I copy you correctly?
1: That is correct, Tracy. Thank you for doing the net. Have a good evening. K0QMM, back to net.
0: You have a good one. And I think I heard Ed over in Longmont, but that's all I got. Could you repeat your call sign for the record, please?
5: Sure can do. KB0TBS. Kilo Bravo Zero, Tango Victor Hotel, Ed in Longmont.
0: Got you in there, Ed, and I hear a little bit different noise on your radio tonight for some reason. Don't know what it is, but I hear it. Kilo Bravo Zero, Tango Victor Hotel. Did I copy you correctly?
5: Sure enough, Kit. Thanks for what you do. KB Zero, TVH.
0: Have a good one. Dave, over in Evergreen, Alpha, Foxtrot, Zero, Alpha, Sierra. Did I copy you correctly?
2: You got it perfect. AF0AS clear.
0: And you are clear in the repeater tonight. You have a good one. Roger, cruising around here in Colorado Springs. Whiskey 3, Mike India X-ray. Did I copy you correctly?
6: Yes, you did. That's exactly it. Though I'm not cruising, I'm at the base station. W3MIX.
0: Okie dokie. You have a good one there. This is Tracy, KF0NVS, tonight's NCS, and we're ready for another round of check-ins. Please call now.
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8: Kilo Foxtrot Zero, Yankee Lima Hotel. Bill was 5,000
0: Okay, there was kind of like a pretty old Ruffo double there, but let's go with Kevin transmitting in stereo. Kilo Foxtrot Zero, India Papa Delta. Did I copy you correctly?
9: Yes, indeed you did, and I had the monitor on, so I wouldn't have a double. I should be in the clear now. KF0IPD, you have it correct. Thank you for what you do.
0: Bunny, you're good. Let's see here. Bill, I didn't get your location, but is Kilo Foxtrot Zero Yankee Lima Hotel correct?
8: 10-4, and I'm in power. KF0YLH.
0: Gotcha, Bill. Thank you. And there is a person that came in on top of Bill, I believe. If I did not recognize you, please call back now.

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Please call now.

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2: Well, you rattled that off a little fast here, Eric, but let's see if I got you right here in the Colorado Springs. Kilo Echo Zero, Sierra Mike Romeo. Is that correct?
1: Roger, Roger, Tracy, thank you. KE0 SMR.
2: Okie dokie. Have a good night. Anyone out there would like to check in for the count, please call now.

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Remember, the Colorado Traffic Net meets on this frequency at 7 o'clock. 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And remember, while you're on their webpage, be sure to look at the home page for updates, repeater page for current status, and the plans page. The Colorado Emergency Net returns this frequency to all users now. This is Tracy, Kilo Foxtrot Zero, Mike Victor, Sierra, and we are.

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1: Go ahead, Roger. 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
0: Hey, Tracy. I just thought I'd tell you that you gave me a chuckle because after you confirmed everything with me, you said okie dokie. So my first name, Roger, which is a name made for radio, guess what my last name is?
1: Okie.
0: And yes, it is. So I always get a kick out of the okie dokies. I always tell people my memory crutch is Roger Dodger okie dokie. All right, well, that's it. I got a chuckle. Wanted to tell you that you gave me a chuckle this evening. You take care. 73s, this is W3MIX.
1: You have a good one. And how is the radio telescope working? Is it still

0: so far,
1: everybody dropped out.
0: Was kind of misbehaved during the Orion effort. Seems to be working fine now.
2: Well, good deal, good deal. A lot of fine work there. Well, I'll let you go, and I'll holler at you later. Still got a few minutes before the NTS begins at 7. So, anyway, have fun. KF0, MVS.

0: Good evening, Colorado. This is Martin, KD0KQI. I'll be net control for KZRNTS. Colorado section traffic net will begin at 7 p.m. If you need to use the Colorado connection to make a quick call prior to that, please do so now. Net control standing by. Do you have a stern monitor for this evening? Over.
1: Correct. Tracy here. Kilo Foxtrot Zero, Mike Victor Sierra, and I have no traffic tonight.

0: 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This is Kilo Delta Zero Kilo Quebec, India. I'm net control for Peso NTS. 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The purpose of this net is to pass formal, written, and third-party traffic where allowed by law. We meet the practice for emergencies on the Colorado Connection daily, and this net maintains a direct liaison with the entire traffic system. Is there any emergency priority welfare time-sensitive or certified traffic for the net at this time? Over. Hearing none, if you have an emergency during the net, say break, and we will suspend the net until the emergency is handled. Net control now calling for stations with traffic only to check in. 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Over.
1: Good evening, Alpha Charlie Zero Kilo Quebec, I'm in Saddleback, holding BBS traffic for Cedar Edge, Hotchkiss, and Peonia. So Cedar Edge, Hotchkiss, and Peonia.

Control Light Technologies, Alpha Charlie Zero Alpha Charlie Zero Kilo Quebec, with traffic going through Cedar Ranch, Hotchkiss, and Peonia. Any additional traffic stations out there with traffic, please check in now. Over.

Okay, hearing none. Are there any traffic handlers or somebody who would like to try a message for the first time on frequency this evening to take traffic into Cedar Ranch, Hotchkins, or Hotchkiss, and Peonia? Over.

0: Imperial KQ, that control K0 and TS. Cedar Ranch, Hoskins, and Peonia, where are these little towns near? What other bigger cities over?
1: It's Cedar Edge, Hodgkins and Peonia. They're all over on the western slope near Montrose.
0: With a place like out there at Montrose called Land's End, Cedar Edge sounds like a congruent name to that as well. Again, we have traffic for Cedar Edge, Hotchkiss, and Peonia. 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Please check in now. 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
1: Good evening, Martin. This is November 0, Delta Mike Papa Dave. N0 DMP, no traffic, over.
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Control, I'd like to acknowledge Kilo Alpha Zero Tango Uniform Whiskey, Jerry, North Glen, with no traffic. 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

Again, this is Kaiser on TS with Kilo Delta Zero, Kilo Quebec India, net control of the car section traffic net. Thanks to all who have checked in. You're now dismissed. We move to the informal portion of the net. The call of traffic lead is a 501 Charlie 3 public charity that runs this net. You can become a member of the CTL with a basic level of participation with no dues. For information about joining the CTL, please visit our website at k0nts.org or Kilo 0 November Tango Sierra Decimal Oscar Romeo Golf. Stations who have not already checked in, please check in now. Over.

Okay, nothing heard. I'll remain on frequency after that to take any late check-ins. Thanks to all who are participating in this evening's event to include KF0 NDS or Stern Monitor. Thanks. Thank you, Tracy. PC0KQ, thanks for being with traffic. N0DMP, KD0WMJ, KF0RWX, KF0QGT, KA3UFV, KB0GAL, KA0TUW, and WI6M. Our thanks to the Colorado Connection System of Statewide Link Repeaters for hosting this evening's event. The Colorado Connection relies on our support for its operations. 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Again, this is K0NTS with KD0KQI's net control, closing the Colorado Section Traffic Net and returning the system to normal operations at the local time of 7:11 p.m. Mountain Time and 0111 UTC, the 21st of June, 2026, 7:03, and good evening.

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1: Hello, Jeremy.
0: Can you hear the wind?
1: I can. It's pretty loud. How's the weather up there?
0: The wind is like 50 miles an hour right now. It's pretty chilly. But hello from Elk Park on the scenic Pike Peak Highway.
1: Is your tent flapping or is it going to be okay?
0: I found a clump of trees, so it's pretty shaded from the wind, surrounded by trees. That's really a pretty perfect spot. A little bit of downhill slope, but I put my feet that way, so it should be good.
1: You know this is mad dorky, right?
0: Absolutely, but it's great.
1: It's cute. What are y'all doing up there?
0: This wind, so I'm going to be free, and I'll talk to you.
1: Do you have enough beer?

0: Absolutely.
1: Well, that's really what matters. What are y'all actually doing up there tomorrow? Just on standby in case somebody needs help?
0: Affirmative.
1: Very, very businessy on the radio.
0: I got myself here.
1: Good night, Kilo Alpha 7, Charlie Oscar Sierra.

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0: WRCA. KA3UST, good morning, Josh. How you doing?
1: Hey, good morning, Sean. Been a while. Your volume is super low, but I can hear you. A little bit of static, but how have you been?

0: I should have told you what I was doing. I'm on a portable here, and I was turning up the bike game just to try and make things a little bit better. I got lost in the menu, and if I transmitted, I was going to end up going back to the beginning. But yeah, things are going well for all intents and purposes. How about you? How are things going with you?
1: Quite well, been very busy, mostly with work, and we've been trying to get out in the mountains more and doing the 7th in the air thing and just hiking around a lot. But yeah, work's been keeping me busy. Summertime in Denver is very, very busy. So. I know the last time I talked to you, you were waiting on having some sort of procedure, and you were quarantining yourself, right? I think that was the last time I talked to you, so... good to hear from you. I'm assuming it went well.
0: Yes, that has. It's been a few months since then. I had a total vasectomy back on March 23rd. It's been a rough few months, to be totally honest with you. Starting how to eat all over again, and basically, the healing process has been quite rough at times. I've been back to the hospital twice now, once because nutrition was not working for me at all, and then this most recent, I had a bowel obstruction. That was actually just this past week. I had to go in on Wednesday. My wife put me in the emergency room, and then they admitted me back to Anschutz for a couple of days. So actually, today will be my first day back being able to regular food again. I mean, for all intents and purposes, the procedure went about as well as it can. This thing times out very quickly. And I wish I didn't have to go through it, obviously, but I'm getting back. We went hiking last Saturday up in Nederland, or near Nederland, I should say, and had pizza afterwards. That was really nice. I've been getting out and doing some walks and stuff with the kids and family, so I'm trying to get back on my feet.
1: Awesome. I'm glad to hear it. Congratulations on getting back to real food, too. That's really exciting. So I'm proud of you. Not an easy thing to go through and push through, so I'm glad you're doing okay for sure, and being able to get out and do some more things. Have you been up to your spot in Pine recently?
0: Negative. I want to get out there really badly and start figuring out where we're going to put the house, where we're going to cut the driveway, and all that kind of stuff. No, the last time we were out there, my son and I went out. It must have been February 28th, as I think about it. It was February 28th. And, I wanted to get out and see the wildflowers and stuff. But I missed that last year, and I missed it this year. And I guess we might still be out there. But I'd like to.

0: Yeah, we need to pop up and see my parents up in Buffalo Creek. I always say that I miss it up there a lot, and I was sad that I sold my house up there and everything, and then I sit back and go, like, wait a minute, my parents are still up there. I still have roots, so I can go up there whenever I want. Growing up in that valley is a special place. It'll always be home a little bit to me.
1: Yeah, you know, it is a beautiful place up there, and I kind of feel like a bit of an outsider since the sun's been coming in so late. Wish I'd gotten in to a lot earlier, but whatever. I think, you know, for those of you that have been around for a long time, we don't have plans on ruining the land. At one point, they were talking about developing the land that we own. They were going to turn it into, I don't remember how many lots, a bunch, just a bunch of one-acre lots, and we have absolutely no plan of doing anything like that. We want to keep it in a fairly natural state and just restore it, in fact. We want it to be the beautiful Colorado land that it is.
0: And that's good to hear, and that's that weird little valley that you bought in back up for Cochise and everything. It's always been kind of like that, where it doesn't matter who owns it, the land pretty much tells them, like, hey, I want to hang out like I am, and everybody's listened for as long as I've been alive. So I've been plenty of opportunities for people to go back in and do, like you said, and just chunk it up into 1 acre sections and everything. It's just somehow hasn't happened yet.
1: Yeah, I mean, land like that, in my opinion, it's not right. I don't know. I mean, whatever. You know, everybody's entitled to their own opinion. Who am I to say who's right and wrong? But I don't know. That's a remote area and fairly untouched. I mean, I sure wouldn't want to alter it any more than is necessary to put my own family roots in that area. Minimal for sure. And really, like I said, I mean, restoration is a big thing for us. You want to get out there this fall and plant some wildflowers. Not plant the wildflowers, just basically spread seed and get the soil fertile again, and just make it pretty again. So that's our goal. And yeah, I'm glad to know that. Boy, I gotta adjust this thing. I have a kid radio thing. It's nice, but it's not set up the way I like it. Anyway, like you said, all the neighbors in the area, they seem to be doing, they have similar goals that we do at KA3 USA.

0: W0RT for ID. Yeah, all awesome things, man. It's, it makes me smile to talk about a home like that and hear how much good it's doing for you and your family, too. It's bringing me some joy, for sure. So, tell you what, Sean, I'm about to pull into my driveway, and as much as getting off work, I just want to go to bed. We got a lot of stuff to do today, so it was a pleasure chatting. Thanks for answering my call. Happy Father's Day to you, and I'll catch you again sooner than a couple of months, I hope. W0RTA, good evening.
1: Man, I completely forgot to do this birthday. Yes, see, back at you again. Likewise, it's great to hear from you. I know we don't chat as often as I'd like, but it's always good to hear from you, and I wish you the best, as you said, and I hope it's not as long as you think. 7-3, have a fantastic day. Give me your RTA, K3, UFE, clear, and flipping on the side.

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1: That's Roger. This is K5PPA. You've got a good signal coming in north Colorado Springs.
0: 10-4, thank you. KOYH, I'm clear.

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KF0LWE.

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1: All right, can you hear me from up here? This must be a better spot than the farm doesn't have.
0: Yeah, for sure. So where are you in relation to Douglas Pass? You further east?
1: Yeah, we're... of the actual pass.
0: You broke up on that last one. Where did you say you were? I'm only getting part of your transmission now. You must be on the move.
1: No, we're holding steady, but who knows? Something could be affecting our transmission.
0: There you go. That was just fine that time. Got 100%.
1: Yeah, so we're farting off the path, and just going to do a loop this morning. It should only be a couple hours.
0: All right, awesome. Well, have fun up there. I'm sure the dogs will have a great day, and you.

0: All right, KF0SEV, I think I lost you now. So you have a great hike. Be safe, and I'll talk to you later. K0EZE.
1: Okay, K0 Echo Zulu Echo, we will talk to you later. KF0 Sierra Echo Victor.
0: K0EZE, monitoring.

0: Good morning. Sorry if I didn't catch your call sign. You were coming through a little staticky on my end, but I believe that could have been me. My call sign is KF0WSO, Dakota and Colorado Springs.
1: Good morning, Dakota. It's Chuck, N0NHJ, and I'm actually over here a little west or a little south of Grand Junction.
0: Well, how's it going, Chuck, NHJ? Glad to finally make contact with someone so far away. I'm glad that everything is working on my end to finally make contact with someone in Grand Junction. KF0WSO.
1: Yeah, very good. Yeah, a bit hazy out here today, but other than that, fairly clear. And it's about 84 degrees already. It's supposed to be a warm one over here, but I'm headed up to a mountaintop to do a little work on a pitcher feeder that I have up there.
0: Well, good luck with the work you're going to do on your repeater. I hope everything turns out okay. And it'll be a warm one here in the Springs as well, probably close to 95 again, but we're expecting quite a bit of rain and heavy thunderstorms, apparently.
1: Well, that's good, I guess, but I could do without some of the heat, but moisture is always a good thing. It's been dry over this direction for a while, so. But anyway, so I got a call sign that you're relatively new.
0: Yes, I actually just got my license back in March. I'm fairly new to everything. I have a little bit of past experience before I got my license from my grandfather, who does ham radio as well. But he doesn't have his license or anything anymore. He's just able to explain how some of the basic functions of ham works and how everything links together, and we make contact. And then he kind of piqued my interest, so I went on to ham radio prep and did the schooling, got my license within 2 days, and I've been having fun with it since.
1: Oh, very good. Lots of opportunities. You know, there's so many different facets to the ham radio stuff. You can find any sort of specialties in there you can dabble in, or dabble in them all, or whatever tweaks your interest there. So it's been good to me over the last, 30 years now. So, no, not quite that. But anyway, I got my license right after the no-code switch happened. So one of those things, I just never was great at picking up the code. And once they eliminated that requirement, I was able to take the test and get on. So it's worked out well for me. It's been a good hobby and lots of fun.
0: Yeah, as you were saying, it is quite a fun hobby. I'm trying to get my level 2 license here soon. I'm having a little trouble with it. It's a little bit more advanced than I thought it was going to be, but I'm slowly getting there. And I'm still trying to figure out, like, how to tell newer call signs apart from some older call signs myself. And other than that, there's just a lot of other stuff I'm willing to learn, and I just can't wait to dabble into and see what all I can do with this hobby.
1: Okay. Well, good luck. Yeah, you know,

0: you were coming through pretty staticky on my end just now. I was pretty, it was pretty hard to understand you. But I bid you 73s in your repeater work, and I will hopefully talk to you another day. KF0, WSO, clear.
1: Okay, good to meet you.

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1: Was that Kilo Alpha 3? Sorry, I missed the suffix there. This is Kilo Alpha 3 Uniform Foxtrot Victor KA3 UFV.
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1: KF0 YLH, I'm out.

0: I believe that was KF0 Uniform Foxtrot Charlie. Please correct me if I'm wrong there. This is Kilo Alpha 3 Uniform Foxtrot Victor Mobile.
1: Yeah, it was Uniform Mike Charlie at UMC. And yeah, Mobile, I'm up at the top of, well, coming down, but I'm at the summit of Mount Evans right now. Blue sky.
0: No kidding. That's funny. I'm heading the exact opposite direction of you. Small world. I haven't quite made it up to the to Echo Lake yet. I'm still on whatever the main road is that takes you to that to the gate. But it's funny that we both have the same idea today.
1: Actually, I came back from a, what was it called? I was in there for the weekend. I came back down and decided to go up to Mount Evans, and I asked to come to the summit to check out my radio, and I've gotten so far two people on the simplex. But I'm coming back down right now and going to the lake. That's over here, too.
0: Yeah, I was hoping to try and operate simplex while I was up there. Your audio quality dropped tremendously, by the way. Did I hear you say you dropped your radio?

0: I came up here to try out my radio. I got dumped here before the National Simplex. Okay, I'm not sure what happened. Your audio was fantastic. Now, I don't know, it's almost like you have an extreme reverb at times, and other times you're really, really quiet. And I'm having a difficult time understanding you, to be honest with you. KA3UMC from KA3UFC.
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0: Go ahead, Kevin.
1: One of you were on the UHF experimental. That repeater does that from time to time. It sounds like you're underwater gargling. It's a known problem with the UHF experimental.
0: This is a KF0UMC. I checked my antenna. I don't know if you're able to hear me better now or worse. Yeah, thank you, Kevin. And by the way, name here is Sean Sierra Echo Alpha November. I'm not sure if you heard Kevin. If you were on the UHF repeater, I guess there's a known problem where sometimes it sounds like gargling, almost like you're underwater. That may have been what you were experiencing. I have just reached the entrance to Mount Blue Sky right now. I'm actually making the left-hand turn by Echo Lake. But yeah, that was, something changed and it was dramatically better. Yeah, I moved my antenna up more towards the front of the car. I'm also more in view of the, I'm not being covered by anything as much anymore. Is this by reservation only now? Yeah, I believe so it is, yeah. Yeah, it's a reservation only. Okay, roger, roger. We may just call it a day at the Echo Lake then, not head up after all. We don't have a reservation. This is completely unplanned. We just decided to head up here at the last minute. We were in Evergreen and said, nothing else better to do today. Might as well see Mount Blue Sky, but okay. I'm not going to wait in line for a reservation, but cool. All right, well, we are here at our new destination, the parking lot down by Echo Lake. If you're anywhere nearby, I'll wait for you.

0: Yeah, I'm going to stop at Summit Lake first, but there's a possibility that I might come down to Echo Lake. Okay, roger, roger. We'll give a shout-out if I'm here. I'll lead up to your eyeball queue, so where I do that. So otherwise, enjoy your day. If you're a father, happy Father's Day to you. And have a safe trip back down. KA3 UFE, and I will be clear on your final.
1: Same to you. I'll have to be clear. I'll be in the background monitoring. This is KF0 UMC, and I'll be clear. 73.

Kilo Alpha 3, Uniform, Foxtrot, Victor. You're a little scratchy, so one more time. That's Kilo Alpha 3, Uniform, Foxtrot, Victor. KA3 USC.

0: Hey, I got a KA-3 uniform. What was the last two? Sorry.
1: Foxtrot Victor. Foxtrot Victor.
0: KA-3-UFC. Okay, yeah, thank you. I'll, if you're still on about time, I might, get out of, the Summit Lake Hall. I'll call again. See if you're still on. But yeah, this is, anyway, this is, KA-3-UFC. I'll be monitoring in the background. I'll be clear.
1: Very good, 7-3. KA-3-UFC, we be clear and listening in the background as well.

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1: Zero IPD, go ahead, I'm on a portable.
0: Hey Kevin, this is a random question. First of all, this is Joel. You might know me better as WSTV 492. But anyway, there was some weird interference going on Squaw that seemed to be like intentional QRM kind of thing. Do you know if anybody's actively trying any direction finding out? Over.
1: On the GMRS repeater?
0: No, negative. The Squaw. I believe it's RMRL repeater or one of the nearby clubs, the 145.145 repeater, the ham repeater.
1: I'll keep that one on my scam list, but it's quite possibly QRM.
0: All right, yeah, roger that. Yeah, I'm about to take it off of my scam list because it seems like there's a guy just screaming on the frequency. So anyway, I figured if anybody knew, maybe it'd be you. Maybe somebody else will chime in. But anyway, I'll let you get back to whatever it is you're doing, man. Good to talk to you. 73 N1EOJ.
1: Problem. Yeah, like I say, all you can do, I don't know if they have a trouble reporting site or not, like COCON does. But you could look up the 145.145 site and see. Good luck with it. What radio is this? KF0 IPD.

0: Yeah, this is Kilo Echo Zero, November Kilo Station calling about direction finding. I have a board that I haven't put together. I just need some antennas and stuff. It's for direction finding. So if you're interested, this is KV Zero NKL.
1: AMKL, this is N1EOJ. Yeah, you doubled up with somebody there, but you had a little bit stronger signal. But yeah, it sounded like somebody was intentionally interfering, so I wasn't sure if anybody was actively trying to, I guess, track that individual down or not, or what the deal might be. I was just kind of curious. But anyway, N1EOJ, back to you.

0: Yeah, this is KZ0YZO. I was just saying, I got the same thing when I was on the 145. Somebody just started screaming. So I just changed channel, scanned away from it.
1: Yeah, that's all you can do, I guess. Yeah, I just don't want to have to go back into the computer and take that out of my normal scan list. But I guess I'll have to do that if that's what's going on there. But anyway, I'm here in the garage working on some stuff, so I'll be up inside monitoring. But anyway, thanks for coming back to me. 73, 91 EOJ, clear.
2: 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Many radios have a nuisance delete. Look and see. That way when it's active on that patient of the portion of the scan, I just push the button and go nuisance delete. Then when I reinitialize scan, it comes back.
1: Oh, yeah. Thanks, Kevin. Yeah, that's something to look into. I'm on a TID radio H3 running the custom Nixer firmware, so I'll have to find that manual and dig into it and see if that's an option. Thanks for that, man. I appreciate that. It's a good tip. And, yeah, I'll definitely look into it. N1EOJ, 73.
2: Problem. Yeah, I don't think the TID radio is set up for it. I know Kenwood, Motorola will do it, but I'm not sure about those. All right, KF0I.

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0: Can't remember if you gave me your name. We ended up turning down. Daughter was a little chilly, so didn't want to hang around too long. So just want to let you know. Appreciate again the opportunity to meet up, and wish you a safe trip back down. Maybe catch up some other guys. But 7-3 for now. This is KA3UFC Mobile.
1: No, it's good. I sense it's kind of getting later, and my little brother's having problems, so I can't super hungry. We'll probably just have to go to. But yeah, no, it was Charles. That was my name. And yeah, definitely, I'll definitely be up to meet up again. But yeah, no, I'll be listening in the background. This is KFU of UNC. I'll be clear.

0: Well, good afternoon, KI5ONA, KF0IPD. Happy Father's Day to you.
1: KF0IPD, KI5ONA. Hey, happy Father's Day, Kevin. How's it going?
0: Oh, I just got in from a couple of projects outside. Now I'm on the computer playing stupid computer game.
1: Yeah, roger that. I got that little HT that does HF receive. Talking on it right now. I hope it sounds okay. But I had the HF antennas on earlier, and you know the rules. You get a new play in the band, so it's complete garbage.
0: Well, isn't that how it always works? You get something you want to try out, and you got to wait. Hold on. The clock is cycling around. I'll tell you what's the best band here in a second.
1: QSL that out. I was actually on the QRP rig earlier. I couldn't make a single contact on 20, so I geared up to FT8, and I made a whopping 6 contacts with 20. It was a bit difficult.
0: 20 doesn't look too bad. It's got propagation out for a bit. 15 and 17 are spotty. I don't know. It's kind of a lot of red areas. Not seeing a lot of green areas on the VOA cap.
1: Yeah, QSL that. Like I said, I didn't have much luck. It was more frustrating than anything. And what got me was I'm looking at the K index. It was down to 1 earlier. I'm just going, for that low of a K index, it should have better propagation. But I guess there was a couple of empty solar flares that were trying to kick out. So that's the way it goes. Good new radio, and it's no fun at all. But the HF site reports, I did know the, I think it was the on the clock WDW or BBD. I can't remember what it is on 5 megahertz and 10 megahertz. So it does work.
0: Yeah, WW1V is nice to be able to use as a beacon. I have done that occasionally where I've used that for working on my beam and trying to track my beam in on stuff. And it works out pretty good for that.
1: Yeah, QSL, that was the only thing that this little guy was able to tune in with. A little, it came with 2 donut antennas. It's got a separate SMA female jack on it, so the 2 different ones for low wave and the other ones for medium and HF stuff. So neither one of those actually did very good. Then again, it wasn't very good propagation even with a good antenna. So I think I'll wait till tomorrow and see if I can plug a wire into this thing and see if it does any better.
0: Yeah, what repeater are you using? Are you using VHF, UHF, or the 310?
1: Right now I'm on the 310.
0: Okay, that explains a little of the distance I'm getting on you from where you're at house sitting. So it's not bad. It's got some noise crackly on it, but it's not like we can't hold a conversation.
1: Considering I'm inside on a couch, laying down, just kind of holding the radio up. Believe it or not, that's the best place on their whole property. Even out in the backyard, I can barely get a signal.
0: Well, that sucks. All right, well, kick back, have a good day, and I figured I'd let you know. At least you're getting into the repeater.
1: Okay, much appreciated, Kevin. Oh, before I forget, did that Boy Scout soup leader need any video of FRS radios? I got a 6-pack with a bulk station charger.
0: No, I did. He did not respond to my inquiry. It was real light on the scout group, so I would have liked to ask the whole group of the troop, but they were more involved with what they were doing, and then I had to come home early to come pick up my grandson from work.
1: Okay, no worries. Well, I got to sit in my closet anyway for the next group of Boy Scouts, Girl Scouts, whatever. I don't care where they go. I just need my space bag, so I'll keep seeing if I can sell them for the low, low price of free.
0: Well, you know what you do is you wait until the Girl Scouts, Boy Scouts, or whatever are out in front of the grocery store with their cookies and popcorn and stuff like that and say, I'll make you a deal. I'll give you six of these for two of those.
1: I didn't even think about that. Yeah, that is not a bad idea at all. I may try that next time I see you.
0: You know, hey, what's the worst they could say? No?
1: Well, the worst that could happen is I end up addicted to those Girl Scout cookies. I think last year I ended up, they got me for about $90.
0: Well, I don't want to push my source here a little bit, but if you ever get, you like those chocolate chip mint cookies? I'm addicted to those things. I'll buy them. I'll go through a box of them. And they have a very, very similar, if not the same company making them. I found them at the Dollar Tree store over with the cookies. And $1.50 a box.
1: Yeah, sure, so that I've had those, and those are pretty much identical to the Girl Scout ones. The one that I'm looking for has the, it's like half graham cracker, half caramel, it's got chocolate and coconut in them, and I think they're called the Samoas, and those things, I just melt when they got them, I'll buy whatever ones they got.
0: Yeah, I know which ones you're talking about. Those are pretty addictive, too.
1: Roger that, Kevin. Well, hey, I'll let you go, and if you do hear of anybody that needs a 6FRS radio, give me a holler, and I'll visit 73, and as soon as I get done with this house sitting, I'll let you know about the, I'll probably catch a train up your way, and I'll bring that CD up there with me so you can have that.
0: Oh, I'll be glad to come down your way and pay a visit, and we can go have a burrito or something that's close to you.
1: I'm in Aurora, so I haven't actually seen any good burrito spots, but then we can pick some place in the greater area between you and me. I could use the time out to the apartment, so for me it's an escape to get out.
0: There's a great little restaurant over there off of Chambers, and it's not far from the light rail station. We had a meetup over there. I'll get you the information and see if you want to meet up there. They've got breakfast, lunch, and dinner, and it's reasonable, it tastes good, and it's not too far from a light rail.
1: I copy that. Well, definitely let me know. I'll look on the map and see where any the Mexican places there are off of Chambers, and if you want to meet there, we can definitely meet there as long as you take the radio off my hand.
0: You betcha. We'll do that. All right. Well, enjoy the day. Relax. KF0IPD 73.
1: We'll do, Kevin. 73 back at you. This is KI50NA. I'll be clear in the background.

0: Kilo Delta Zero, Quebec Foxtrot Alpha. Calling CQ on 145.310. Can I get a signal check, please? How do I sound to you?
1: This is KI5ONA. Signal check, station, you sound pretty good. You hit the repeater, full quieting, coming right through. There's a little bit of static, but I think that's off my end.
0: Do you have time to stay on the line with me, sir? Just another minute or so. Switch an antenna and see which one sounds better.
1: Oh, I don't know. I'm sitting here on the couch on the HD, and I'm running out of time here being lazy on this part. But yeah, go right ahead. I am not going anywhere.
0: Well, happy Father's Day, sir. Listen, just don't let me stop you from changing channels. Because I'll tell you what, I would be doing that right now. My wife got me a brand new Yagi, and I want to test it and just make sure everything's working. And all I have is repeaters now. I don't have anybody on Ziplex to try this with. Hey, give me just a second. I'll be right back. KD0QFA.
1: KD0QFA and KI5ONA. Go right ahead. I'll be sitting right here waiting for you.

0: KD0QFA. I am sitting here with a Diamond SRH770S on a handheld on 145310. And do I sound better than I did before? About the same? Worse? Kind of reminds me of the last time you went to the optometry office, didn't it? Did you see that better or worse? About the same?
1: To be completely honest with you, you sound about the same. The volume kind of went down, but I think that would be the loudest in your voice. As far as quality hits the repeater, probably where you're at, you're probably hitting the repeater good with both antennas. So if it's an improvement with the Diamond, you'll probably want to go somewhere where that other antenna was just barely making the grade, and then see how that Diamond does. But either way, you're sounding, you're coming through full priority over through the wide open.
0: Thank you, sir. Thank you very much. How about you got time for one more? While I have a semi-captive audience, have you got time for one more, sir?
1: I don't know, man. I have to cross my legs the other way here in about 5 minutes, so I'm in a real rush. Go right ahead. I'm sitting right here. Go for it.

0: This is an antenna that's about, the tip of it is about 31, 32 feet in the air. It is attached to the top of the tree that is still growing, and the tree keeps going up 1 foot about every year. So, just curious, sir, how do I sound now? This one is, we'll talk about that one in a minute. How do I sound now, sir? KD0QFA.
1: KD0QFA, KI5ONA. Yeah, you sound equally as good, man. Your ultra is either wide open, full driving. It sounds like the next door. A little bit of static, but that's my end. I'm on an HD. You know how repeaters are. I mean, a good signal is, as long as the signal is good, it's hard. You can't really differentiate good from bad because the repeater will not drown anything that's too loud, or you know, it just takes everything that's good. So, unlike HF, where you really can't tell a difference. But at all three calls, it's been full priority.

0: Okay, I'm back on the Yagi. Are you still sitting on the couch enjoying the TV? Or wait a minute, you weren't watching TV, were you? That was me. I was talking about you changing channels, wasn't I? So how's Father's Day for you going, sir?
1: Oh, not bad. I was kind of depressed. I didn't get so much of a card from any of my illegitimate children. I never married or had kids. I traveled most of my life. So nothing, no Father's Day good for me. I got up early, did a little bit of HS work. Funny was kind of down this morning, so I just missed the game. Now I'm actually sitting down on the couch watching a movie, not doing much of anything. How's your Father's Day?
0: Well, my Father's Day was actually really, really great, as a matter of fact. Friday night, my wife and I left town, and we went to we went to Estes Park, stayed there overnight, and walked around the city, and did some shopping and found a few things, because yesterday was our wedding anniversary, today's Father's Day. So for Father's Day, I asked for a Yagi, and she gave it to me. She got me one. And this morning I put it together and discovered that it doesn't work on the tripod that it said it was made for. So I had to go get another bracket at the store and do some engineering. And I got it to work on the tripod. The tripod is actually a speaker tripod. These tripods hold up speakers on stages for bands. And this Yagi is resting on that right now, and apparently working just fine. The antenna in the tree. I live in an HOA, and they don't like antennas, so I hid one in a tree. apparently all three antennas are doing full quieting, and you can hear me just fine. So I'm kind of dismayed now. What was the purpose of getting this Yagi? If it, okay, well, anyway. Hey, do you have access? Give me a second here. I'll be right back.

0: Sir, do you have access to another repeater, 448.075? Can you get there?
1: Negative on that one. I'm actually outstanding right now. The only repeater I can reach is the 372.
0: Well, the reason I'm asking is because this Yagi is 2 meter and 70 centimeter, and I just wanted to try it on 70 centimeters, see if I could still reach that particular repeater, and also the sound quality. I'm kind of dismayed because the antenna hanging in the tree and the diamond antenna that normally is on this radio and the Yagi all appear to be doing the same thing. They're all the same quality, which is high, but I was kind of hoping the Yagi would be more, I don't know, James Bond, Star Trek, you know. I wasn't sure what I was looking for, but you know what? It works, and it works really great, and this is a wonderful Father's Day, and I'm so happy that none of my illegitimate children have found me yet or contacted me or because they might want some of my ham radio stuff, and I do not want to give this up, and I would be very angry if we don't want your money, we want your ham radio stuff. Oh no. Anyway, thank you very much for your help, sir. I'm going to put on the regular antenna now, and we can talk as much or as little as you like. I'll be back in just a minute. KD0QFA.
1: Copy that. I was going to say, if any of your illegitimate children did wish you a happy Father's Day, that would pretty much ruin your anniversary. So, by the way, happy anniversary. This is JF5ONA. I'll be in the back. I'll wait till you get back.

0: 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This is Kyle in Highlands Ranch. On the 1-4-5-3-10, and someday I'll figure out why I have to call the repeater by its frequency number. I remember why. Because Colorado Connection repeaters are all connected, so you're supposed to identify which one you're talking on, because there's like 12 or 18 of these things. KD0QFA, anybody out there? Maybe sitting on the couch changing TV channels right now looking for illegitimate children?
1: KD0QFA, KI5ONA. Hey, glad you got it worked out. Highlands Ranch, I was just trying to think of where you're at, but I used to drive a cab here in Denver, but so yeah, you're north of me and right next to that 310 machine, but yeah, you're coming in really good again. I was just thinking about what I'd do with the Yagi. I was thinking then, if it were me, put one down in Aurora, but I'd point that thing south and see if I could hit the Colorado Springs computer on the whole time, just to see if I could get in.
0: Would you mind if I ask for your name, sir, rather than call you by your call sign?
1: I sure can. Name here is Houston, and you just said yours, and I already forgot it.
0: My name is Kyle, K-Y-L-E, and I answer to most other four-letter words as well, so that's not a problem. And you just want to start swearing, I'll key up the mic and say, yes, how can I help you? Jason, you know, I told you that I asked my wife to buy me this Yagi for Father's Day. What I did not tell you was why. If you know where Highlands Ranch is, then you know where Castle Rock is. And from Castle Rock, you could find, or you either already know being a cab driver, or you could find Daniels Park. There is a stone cabin at Daniels Park, and it has a scenic outlook right next to it. And my wife and I went out there recently, a couple weeks ago. And from that scenic outlook, you can see the bowl of Denver, Colorado. You already know 25 is the Valley Highway. Why? Because Denver sits in a bowl. Denver sits in a valley. And from this scenic outlook at Daniels Park, you can see all of Denver. Line of sight. And then if you look to the left, to the south, you can see Pikes Peak. Now, you cannot see Colorado Springs, the city, the buildings. You can't see that. But it's enough. I would like to take the Yagi out there to Daniels Park and try. You were talking about, you know, trying to talk to Colorado Springs. Yeah, that's kind of what I'm trying to do. I know there's a mountain range, the Palmer Divide. I know there's a couple of mountains down there that makes it really hard to get through. But I wonder if I got a friend in Colorado Springs on ham radio, if he will, let me reset the repeater. If my friend is listening and I'm using the Pikes Peak repeater, because there's an antenna up there, I wonder if he and I can talk using that repeater. Because I know he can't climb the mountain, and hopefully we'll do it simplex. The other thing I would like to do is point this Yagi at the city of Denver and try to do simplex with people. I'm not sure I can do that with only 5 watts on a handheld, but we'll give it a shot. Yeah, you know, people tell me, hey, Kyle, you're going down rabbit holes with this ham radio thing. Yeah, I am. And sometimes in the rabbit holes you find rabbit poop. Sometimes in the rabbit holes you find gold. I think we might have, I don't know, silver, maybe some gold in this rabbit hole. KD0QFA.
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2: Good evening, gentlemen. I just wanted to throw a quick comment out to Kyle. Talking about hitting the PTRA repeater on top of Pikes Peak. From Daniels Park, you should have an excellent chance on doing that. From Bennett, east of Denver, before they built the new building up top with the old repeater location, I was able to hit that from Bennett. So I'd imagine a little bit further to the south, a little bit further to the west on the new antenna, you should be able to hit it just fine from Castle Rock.
0: Oh, my gosh. You got to Colorado Springs from Bennett? That, sir, that's a minor miracle. Two more of those and you're a saint. That is awesome. How did you, what wattage were you using? How much power were you transmitting?

0: season idea up here. That was the full 50 watts on that one, and then going on to the Colcon system from up in Woodland Park between Walmart and the McDonald's on 24. Somewhere in that stretch, I was able to hit Mount Thornton and be pretty loud and proud into it.
1: What repeaters do you have in Bennett? Or surely you have one, maybe two. Truth is, I don't know. I'm asking. Do you have any repeaters in Bennett that you commonly use at this time? KD0QFA.
0: Negative on in Bennett. I'm kind of in the halfway point. I typically am using Mount Thornton. In a pinch, I can also hit the Salida machine for the connection.
1: Now, okay, JAM, you mentioned a moment ago that you were using 50 watts. What radio was that? Is that a mobile or a desktop? What radio do you have, sir?
0: In the car, I've got, well, both car and house, I've got the Yaesu FTM-400. And both of them, well, the car's a mag mount running the compact antenna. It's like a 3.5 inch wide, not even that wide, probably two and a half inch wide, soda can high little antenna.

0: That's amazing. I'm really hoping to get to Colorado Springs on 5 watts.
1: I'll tell you what, the KI-50 and SID. With that Yagi, you should be able to. I used to live right there in Lone Tree, and I'd go up to, it was a Cabela's, that store up there, and hit the 310 on a little 5-watt valve thing. And sometimes when the repeater would disconnect, I'd just walk up the hill behind it, and I'd be able to hit both the Colorado Springs repeater and the Colton 310 machine, you know, from up there, hit both of them with a little 5-watt valve thing. And I think my record was, I went capping up at Grand Park Range with the valve thing.

0: Hey, Jason, does your radio have a timeout on it? Like it only allows you to talk for so long? Because I lost you right after you said Rampart Range and Baofeng. And I've noticed in previous transmissions you disappear suddenly after a moment or so of talking. Does your radio have a timeout on it?
1: I may have to check that out. If it does, it's brand new. In fact, I just got this thing. It's a Radiality 20 Pro, so it also receives HF. Not bad for an 8-watt HP. But I'm in Aurora inside a house, so if there may be an HP they picked on, it could be just the radio. But thank you for letting me know.
0: Well, while I've got you two guys on the air, I have a question for you. I'm using a Yagi, and when I point the Yagi at the repeater, I hear you guys just fine, and you guys can hear me just fine. And while you're talking, sometimes I'll move the Yagi, and I'll point it in a totally different direction. And your voice quality is exactly the same, and then I'll talk, and it's pointed in a different direction, and you guys apparently can hear me okay. Is something going on with this Yagi? Because isn't it supposed to be directional? KD0QFA.
1: You're too close to the repeater to notice the directionality. Try pointing it down at the springs and see if that repeater can pick you up from where you're at.
2: 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So it is a wonderful world of radio. Anyway, I am just about at my destination, gentlemen, so I'm going to back out. 73, KY0JAM.
3: Station asking for Yagi directionality. Yes, Yagi is a directional antenna, and that confirms what you're experiencing. This is KE0IDB.
0: Thank you, KD0IDB. I appreciate the answer. Like I said, I truly expected to lose the signal when I aimed in a different direction. And I'm hearing you guys just fine. I said, wait a minute, is this supposed to be happening?
1: Yeah, kill us all back. You'll still pick up some transmissions off the side if you're close enough, but I also forgot we got the Rocky Mountains here, and the signal does tend to bounce, and I can vouch for that when I go climbing the Indian Peaks, which I get to do again in 2 weeks. But certain spots within canyons, I got 0 line of sight, but I can hit, you know, 3 different repeaters from inside a canyon where I'm, you know, surrounded by granite walls.
0: Well, if you guys don't mind, I think I'll wait until I'm in Daniels Park. That'll be later. I don't know, this month, next month, I don't know when. But I'm going to wait till I get to Daniels Park to try to hit Pikes Peak in Colorado Springs with this Yagi. I was told by, these guys, I trust them. I think they're knowledgeable and I trust them. They said I would be able to connect with Pikes Peak repeater, but I wouldn't be able to connect with other repeaters in Colorado Springs or in the shadow of Pikes Peak because of the Palmer Divide. There's one or two mountains down there that actually block the signal. And so, okay, as long as I can, you know, find and connect with Pikes Peak from Daniels Park, that's kind of my goal. Anyway, I have other projects, other goals running. I've got a radio that says it will do 6 meters, and it's a handheld. And although I've got a friend who has a 6-meter antenna, I've never been able to hear him. He's never been able to hear me. So I set up a tiny SA this morning about, I don't know, 5 o'clock in the morning, and I'm sending signals on 6 meters, and sure enough, the radio heard it. And then I transmitted on 6 meters from the radio. Sure enough, the SA heard it. So it works. But this Yagi I've got is perfect for parts on the air or summits on the air. Gosh, I wish I could climb a mountain and do a summit on the air. I don't think I could do that anymore. I'm a little too old for that. KD0QFA.
1: KD0QFA, KI5ONA. I will have to let you go. I just got the little battery warning on the TAC, but I was going to say, if you think about it and you're on 60, you can get hooked up to that Yagi, try webfdr.org, you know, where you can listen in on those radio procedures along when you got 60 to see how far you can get on that thing when it gets a little bit. This is Dan 508. I'm in that Division 7-3 on your finals because my battery is about finished. On me. Have a good one.
0: 73 and happy Father's Day, my friend. Go take care of your battery. Have a great, great Sunday. Bye-bye now.
3: KD0QFA. This is KE0IDV. This is someone who's studied antennas for grad school and, you know, in specialized anechoic chamber, designed and tested antennas. And, you know, Yagi Uda arrays was one of the textbook examples which we had to study theoretically and actually how to tune it and all that stuff. So, yeah, it's, it brings back some good old memories. And I don't know which Yagi array you have, but you can technically tune it. So if it does have tuning parameters, you can definitely tune it and then see if you can get the desired range and directionality if you like.

0: 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I'm trying to remember the brand name of the manufacturer of this Yagi Twy radio? TWAY radio, I think. How do you tune this thing? Obviously, the Yagis you worked with, you could tune them. I don't see any mechanism for tuning this. How would I do that? KD0QFA.
1: KD0QFA, this is KE0IDV. Yeah, I think the tuning, I think one is the spacing between the two elements. So I think if my memory serves, the smaller the spacing, the different, the higher you go in the frequency of operation. And also, I think the directionality matters on based on the taper of the individual element. So, sometimes I think I've seen the individual elements, you could remove them, and they're basically screw on, but I guess I've not heard of WYE antennas. But, I think that's what my physics and, you know, antenna engineering tells me, remembers, you know. But it's been a while, but I think those are the two metrics you want to check.
0: Give me a few minutes. I'll come up with a million questions to ask you about directional antennas and 6 meters. Yeah, I believe what you say, sir, and I think you may be light years ahead of where I am. Yeah, I'd like to ask you a few questions if you don't mind. Hey, you know what? The one question I would like to ask is, do you have a repeater programmed into your radio 448.075? It's a Colorado Connection repeater, 448.075. Do you have that programmed into your radio? Because this Yagi is 2 meters 70 centimeter. I'd sure like to go to 70 centimeter and test it.
1: I don't have that specific repeater tuned into my mobile radio here. I'm actually mobile. I am in Boulder County and right up Flatirons here, right behind Flatirons. And I think I can go to the repeater as long as I remember how to tune my radio. Let me look. It's probably in the Colcon repeater list. And can you give me that frequency again?
0: You know what, sir? If you're driving your car, don't tune. Don't program your radio. Testing my Yagi is not that important. You know what? I will go to that frequency and key the mic, and I will ask for a radio check. And if all I hear is a kerchunk on the repeater, then I'll know that I've reached the repeater. How's that? That'll work too. Hey, you know what? I need to get back inside and pour another soda. So I'm gonna step away from the microphone for a few minutes. And I will let you be mobile and drive safe. How's that? KD0QFA. Be back soon.
1: Copy that, KD0QFA. This is K0IDV. Yeah, I'm actually, at a rest stop here. But, if you want, I can tune in. But, again, I don't really mess with the... I should have them programmed, but I'm just too lazy to program it. So I always have it tuned to Colorado Connection here. But, if you're still having troubles, I'm still going to be monitoring this frequency on Colcon. So let me know. This is KE0IDV, monitoring mobile.
0: Hey, Station IDV. My name is Kyle, and I'm in Highlands Ranch. May I have your name, sir?
1: Nice making QSO with you, Kyle. This is, I go by Sid, and Kilo Echo Zero India Delta Victor. You can also reach me at my call sign, Kilo Echo Zero India Delta Victor, at winlink, W-I-N-L-I-N-K.org.

0: Thank you, Sid. I know that I've heard the name Winlink before. I think that's like GF8 or FT8. Is that correct?
1: No, Carl, that is incorrect. 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I am a Winlink sysop, so I have my own radio mail server, which has been obviously authorized and all that stuff. 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It's running, to my knowledge, it's running the VARA protocol. There are a few other protocols such as AirDrop and Pactor, but I think the free ones are VARA. So if you feel like it and you have an HF rig and you want to try Winlink, definitely try looking up my radio mail server and, you know, test it out. But at any rate, I'm still available through that email I gave you, ke0idv@winlink.org.
0: What do you do for a day job, Sid? Sounds like you run a supercomputer or an AI. No, it's wonderful to talk to you. So seriously, what do you do for a day job?
1: I'm a senior hardware, electronics hardware design engineer for a local company here. We design RF components such as microwave amplifiers, power dividers, and I'm in charge of the instrumentation line, so think about, you know, your lab instrumentation, your microwave and RF instrumentation. Previously and ongoing, I'm also an affiliated researcher with, you know, in the electromagnetics group. So here in Boulder, with an organization called NIST, National Institute of Standards and Technology. So, yeah, you know, my career has spanned in electromagnetics, RF, and microwave, so... Yeah, you're talking to the nerd, someone who's done and designed antennas, of course, albeit at X-band and higher, you know, tested and measured them in a lab environment. And, yeah, just do a lot of, you know, dual sort of things, you know, antennas, cell phones, radiation, EMI, EMC, that kind of stuff.
0: Hey, Sid, can I ask you a couple of questions that no one that I know has ever been able to answer? This is like electronics 101, but for me, like I said, you're light years ahead of me, sir. Would you mind?
1: I'm parked here waiting for my girlfriend to kind of come over so we can take up, you know, photography hike here. So I don't mind. Definitely give it a shot. Let me see if I can remember because, you know, with a PhD in electrical engineering, the higher you go in the rungs of electrical engineering, the more you forget. So this will be a good sort of base level test. Go ahead, Carl.
0: Okay. The technician license, actually forget about the technician license, 33 centimeters. On the 33-centimeter band, I know that we have a few 927 repeaters in the area. I've never been able to hear any of them, even though my radio says I can, but I can't. My radio, it says it will go up that high, but it doesn't. It stops at 918. It doesn't go to 927. And also on the 23-meter band, there is a 1,200... something megahertz or 1.2 gigahertz repeater that if I had a radio that could hear it, I could listen. What are those what are those frequencies used for?
1: It might be some data or teletype-only, you know, allocated frequencies. So you might not be able to hear voice, or try to, if you try to hit them with voice, they will not respond. So I would, if I have to look at the chart, but it seems as if it's only data or teletext or teletype-only type of allocated bands there.
0: Because I've gone to WebSBR and KiwiSBR, and I can't find them. So obviously that's obviously that must be what they're doing. Hey, you know what, Sid? I'm needed back inside for I'm sitting out here on the porch, but I'm needed back inside for a few minutes. So I'm gonna bid you 73s, and I'm gonna let your girlfriend take you away and go on a nature photo hike. So thank you very much for your time, sir. I really appreciate it. And thank you so much for the Yagi information. I'm going to do some research tonight. I will talk to you soon. Have a great weekend, sir. Bye-bye now. 73s, KD0QFA.
1: 73s, KD0QFA. Kyle, this is KE0IDV. Thank you very much. Wonderful making QSO with you. And, hope to QSO with you again. Wonderful, wonderful chatting. Take care and enjoy the longest day of the year.